0: 65 from 51. Can you go with Brooklyn's description again?
1: Hey, affirm. She had a lot of clothes she might change, but it was like Daisy Duke shorts, gray shirt. She'd have sunglasses and a gray silver pipe.
0: Copy. Did it have a white back tire?
1: Either like white wall or light pink. I can't tell.

0: RCOM from ODOT 11 Henry. Are clear of that call. It was a patient refusal. And for info, we've been attempting for several minutes with no response. I don't know if there's a system issue.
1: Copy. I haven't copied any of the previous traffic. I'll advise our admin.
0: Copy. Thank you.
2: 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Do you have information on our 140 call?
3: Affirmed, single occupant, he's male, outside the vehicle, upright, walking, breathing okay, no visible signs of injury, and vehicle's off the eastbound shoulder.
4: On one HMA, believed to be the driver, break. Subject is Spanish speaking only. Can we contact Sky Lakes, give them a heads up, see if that subject shows up, and if he does, ask them to call in.
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0: 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William David Lincoln, 346, 37, John, 43, boy, last of Shrek.
1: Copy.

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0: 2200 units, 2271. You're responding to the given coordinates, Crater Lake. Break.
1: Firearm and threatening to harm number 30, Kyla Blackmore.
2: 41, get assignment.
1: 41, copy. I'll run the associated persons.
0: Oh, waiting for the...

0: Okay, Devontae Witherspoon, Born 06, valid is 1031A, female, RP, Blackmore, is showing no Oregon DL, and also 1031A, picked the party on RO with Frederick Taylor.
1: Everything.
0: Also, the report advised no firearm was seen. They're just all yelling at one another, and she'd like to have them formally trespassed.

0: So plate provided's good. 2016 B-Class Mercedes. 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Expiring 27.
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0: Affirm.

0: 37 non-preference, 1219 for the Mercedes. It's about 10 feet off the roadway. Heavy damage, all four look like they're up. And 37, it's silver in color.
1: Copy, is the RO with the vehicle?

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1: Say again for 47.
0: 47, you can 10-11.
1: 47, copy. Dispatch, you copy that. Coming clear.

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0: 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A ranger recontacted, advised non-injury. They're all denying medical.
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0: California 6, King Edward Frank, 834.
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1: 65.
0: Employee called in, advising there was a female who was just there, highly 390, and stated she already had alcohol ready to go in the car, driving a gray Subaru, plate 952, Mary Nora Zebra, northbound Washburn. I'll run that plate for you.
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0: And plate's good. It's a 2018 Subaru Impreza expiring November this year. Carolyn Azevedo, born 69, 1776 Burn Street.

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1: Good.
0: California, 7 Lincoln, Queen Adam, 217 white.

0: 41. If Hans's is going to be something, you can assign it to me. 69 should be out of position.
1: Copy. Sounds like it may be a medical call. I'll tell you here in a second. And stand by, it's not bad.
0: Copy. I'll close that way.
1: Copy. Sounds like it'll be a trespass.
0: Copy that.
1: 41, the gentleman who's just making a spectacle of himself, yelling everyone is around him, calling for an ambulance, unknown if there's any actual medical need, just let us know if there is. He's not wearing a shirt, gray shorts, and has some shoes on.
0: Got it.
2: 4147, you can show me clear in a report.
1: Copy. Do you want to head towards the Hanson?
2: Affirm.
1: Copy. My two partners spoke to two people there, and my partner added additional notes. Apparently he walked in there refusing to leave. And then he subsequently left, was standing in the middle of the parking lot yelling.
0: We're on copy. It was one of the employees, the caller.
1: I'm not sure. I'll have to ask my partner. I would assume more than likely I could just call him back and find out. My partner's nodding in the affirmative. It was an employee.

0: sounds like he's currently across the street towards Papa Murphy's.
1: 41A Fairmont, saw him over, heading back behind Treasurer's Hall. Contact him here a moment or two.
0: Good.
1: 41, you can shoot him out soon.

3211, 3113, 3173. You're responding to 10525 Kinchlow Avenue for the cross of Preddy and McGuire for a 30-year-old male vomiting all day, lightheaded, difficulty breathing, timeout 1755.

0: going to be John Morgan in a second.
1: Bird car 4141 from 69. I do have PC for him.
0: We're all copy.

0: 10-15.
1: 41 copy. I ran him. He has a firearm prohibition 900 issues. Has a warrant out of Washington. I called the other day on the same thing. They don't want to extradite on it based on the geographic distance.

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0: 41 from 69.
1: Go for 41.
0: Sounds like he has not been formally trespassed from that address. He's been in trespass from 1705 Derby. And 41 can 1011 on interviewing you if you'd like.

0: 41, Mr. Morganson, undetained. You can show him trespass from Hanson's and 1705 Derby, please.
1: What was the second address?
0: Hanson's, the original call location, and then 1705 Derby.
1: That'll be 1705 Derby.
0: You can show me clear in our report.
1: Copy, I'll just clear it out for you now. It's not time sensitive.

0: 4147, you can show me clear, sign me the pending.
1: And that's about Mohawk 1, I'm assuming.
0: Abram.
1: Got me. 4141, do you want to handle the hang-up call? Patterson.
2: Abram.
1: I have two priors there. One's a medical, one's fire-related as a public assist. March and November, respectively.
2: Copy, thanks.

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1: Go ahead.
0: Central Post Office on 7th. RP advising alarm is going off.

0: 2301. Caller from the area of Blue Ash Road and Maple Lane advising that approximately 2 miles northeast of that location, there's a large dark column of smoke. No flames seen at this distance. I'm advising Lissy. Timeout 1827.
1: 2853 from 80. There's a rear slider back here that was half open.

0: 10-3, India 10-21.
1: Got it.
0: It's on that hen wash loop call. The wife called in. She wanted you to call her husband. I put his info in the bottom line there.
1: Got it. Clear. No report.
0: Jaguar.
2: 25-6. Do we have any responder info?
0: I'll take a look.

0: I don't see any contact. Excuse me, info, just some lockbox info. I'll check prior, see if I can find a manager or someone who's the head honcho.
1: Copy, thanks.

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1: Good.
0: 4143, it's Oregon 804, Paul William David, the white Chevy.
1: Copy, break. Units at the post office. I have a phone number of a employee from Pryor's. I had nothing definitive as far as manager or whatnot, but I can give you this guy's first name and phone number. The most recent, maybe he'll have a contact.
2: Clemson copy. That'd be perfect. Thank you.
1: Do you want that to your screen?
2: Paper.
1: Copy.
2: Thank you.

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1: Highway 70 at Highway 140 East with the blue Dodge, Edward Robert, Paul X-ray.
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0: 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Isaac Turan Rosales is valid and clear.
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0: 3171-3112, you're responding to Emerald Estates, 4751 Bellum Drive, space 505, for a 77-year-old female with severe back pain from a fall yesterday. Time out 1837.
1: Small dark blue car. I don't see the license plate up too far.

6, Oregon, 317, Queen, Queen, either Queen or David. Still southbound. Frank 2036, yielding above, Opus 11.

0: 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Good.
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0: 5G standby 1, Frank 2036, go ahead.
1: Can it sound deputy or OSP 395?
0: You're on west side, that's SO jurisdiction. Break dispatch county units, outside assist, forest service, hospital 395.

0: think we have some deputies out in West County, but myself and 69er float in that direction.
1: Def Alto, Jonathan. Mile post 11, West Side Road.
2: 3112, copy.
3: Frank 2036, records on one, Lael deal.
1: Go ahead.
3: Oregon 8386566, last of the one. And code one is fine. It's just extremely 295.
1: First on McKenzie is valid and clear.
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0: 5-3, can you just add what you sent me as a responder for this building? And then you can show me clear no report. Code 4.
1: Copy. Does that not go through?
0: Came through on my phone, but not my CAD for some reason.
1: You said you want it in the call notes of the call.
0: If you can add him as a responder for the post office here, or a key holder, one of the two.

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1: 47, Avery.

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0: I'm just coming from Cold Springs Trailhead, about 30 miles away from Frank 2036. Do you want to head his way?
1: Yeah, I'm already en route, but I'm coming from the UGB.
0: Copy.

0: 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Got a report of 2 9-year-olds missing on a paddleboard over on Sunset Side.
1: On the Sunset Side?
0: Okay, firm. Blue and white paddleboard. Both boys wearing blue life jackets.
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You're responding to 705 Washburn Way, Willow Place, KBBH Respite Care for a 43-year-old female, difficulty breathing. How about 1852?

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3179-3112, you're responding to 2511 Patterson Street with a cross of Dennis and South 6 for the 72-year-old female with a racing heart, chest and jaw pain, difficulty breathing, timeout 1903.

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1: 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Be in the Rainbow Picnic area.
0: Copy. Oh, okay, you call.
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0: 936. Can you check if I was speaking, Senate Trooper, since deputies are tied up?
1: Clear, no report.
2: 10-4. 20 is a clear. Warning.

0: want to run. It's going to be dead.
1: Got that done.
0: 41-3, last is Bartel. First is Kyle. Middle initial J is in John. 831-86, and I need his file.

Al James Bartel. Looks like out of Gold Hill, Bell DL, CDL. 1031A. 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It's 812-8520.

0: 25, I'll be out with one. 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
1: I was someone. What's the location?
0: Jersey Mike.

0: 5-3, clear warning. 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
1: 5-3, gotcha. Just the field interview.
0: Hey, firm.
2: ADI, I'll be clear, no report.
1: Yeah, I'm at 5th and Willow.
2: Yeah, I was trying to find Crystal for you. I'm still running. Give me a hot second. Break 19, you said 5th and Willow.
0: I'll be out with Tiberius Mellon just east of Black Bear.
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0: 1026.
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0: 3179, 3111. You're responding to 3116 Crest Street with a cross of Zelle and Onyx for a 69-year-old female with chest pain. Started at approximately 1 p.m. Difficulty breathing due to pain. No cardiac history. Timeout 1915.
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0: You're responding to the area of 1548 Kane Street for an outdoor smoke report. Timeout 1915.
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0: Dispatch County, it's pending 851 of a boat, Crescent Lake Lodge Resort.
1: You can send that to me.
0: Copy. My partner is adding more notes. It initially came in as a hang-up call. Just sounds like you may have had some poor service.

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1: 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As a valid

0: 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Morning. 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
1: 3113.
0: Residents at the address have been notified of burn regulations. They're putting it out. 13 is clear, level out.
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1: 17, Kevin. 17, can I close out your nose to you at Lake of the Woods?
0: I'm Norfolk.
1: 17, is State already out with them, or do you want me to call them and have them disregard?
0: They're not here yet. You can have them disregard.
1: Gabby. 91 to OSP, heading West County, West Side Road, you copy?
2: Abram.
1: Copy. If that's you heading that way to assist the Forest Service unit, you can disregard. I have a SO sergeant on scene. He'll take lead on it.
2: Copy, thanks.
3: I'll be out with an additional

0: United. It'll be cleared, no reports. It's break for it.
1: Copy that.
0: That was two on the east side of Wing King Walk.

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1: Tony, 880, you can send me clear on report.
0: Hey, copy.

0: just confirm you want them to handle?
1: 4169 negative, just let him know to be on the lookout for it. It sounds like it probably just floated away from the dock rather than being stolen, but not sure at this time.
0: Copy. Are you thinking they have, like, some kind of marine detail up there or something, or?
1: They had a trooper up there earlier. I was just wondering if maybe they could, if one is there, they could take a look.
0: Copy that. Yeah, I'll let them know. Well, I'll see if he's still there first before I bother going through all the info. But I'm on the phone now.
2: 3672, what lake was that?
0: It's Crescent.
2: It doesn't look like we have anybody up there anymore.
0: Copy that, thanks.
3: Hey, you don't see.

0: 69, that's affirm. I confirm that with their dispatch. Sounds like that trooper has since vacated the area.
1: 4169, copy. Thanks. You can close out for now. No report.
0: Good.
2: For dispatch.
0: 3672, go ahead.
2: Just for info, I'm going to be on Lake Awana here in a bit, so if you have any calls in that area, marine calls, I can handle.
0: Coming up, thanks.
3: Paracom to 2200 units, 2271, you're responding at the request of Jackson County to respond to Crater Lake Rim Village for an adult female with a hand injury after taking a fall, time now
0: 1953.
4: Comment. Okay, please.
0: Clear, 2000 Buick LeSabre, expired in February, Tristan McClellan, 405, no flags, 4308 El Cerrito.

0: Yeah, prayers with it.
1: 80 negative, so forth.
2: I'm 10-15, the driver.
0: 10-1.
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3: At 1954.

0: 32. You can assign me the animal complaint, I'll handle that.
1: 41, can you run one out of master? Class of Boston, first of Maximilian.
2: Good. 2272, copy details.

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0: 55. 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
1: 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They just called us back. A guy's ranger made contact with the patient, and they are declining any medical attention.
2: 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Please show us clear and available.

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Further, RP advising that Jeff Martinez destroying the RP's home, no kids.

63, located at Jeffrey Martinez from a prior 415 there, back in April. He is born in 79, he is valid in 1031A.

be advised that apparently he hit and kicked her, medical decline. She's going to remain separated from him until Ellie arrives, but she's concerned about her house, and he's also 390.

0: 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I'm 10-15 with 1-44A.
1: 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I'll get you a deal, 7.

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0: I just spoke with a neighbor and he's advising they both took off. The male half on foot and the female in car.
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0: 2853, 2868, just further info. RP's an employee. She currently has possession of the vehicle keys. Driver's still in his vehicle, but he is yelling at the RP. She's advising he's highly intoxicated. He was unable to shift his vehicle. He just kept driving forward in the bay. Vehicle's clear on a 06 Nissan out of California.
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2: 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I'm on the water, and I also let County know I can handle any Lake Iwana Klamath River calls if they come up.
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1: Good. Does County or OSP have anybody that's Spanish speaking on duty that could assist us?
0: 4141 negative from County.

0: answer, is that an affirm or negative post?
1: 6-3, sorry, I didn't know you want me to call them too, or find out. I thought you were just asking on county.
0: Affirm, it helps us out.
1: Cover that, I'll find out.
0: .2863 from 19, could do 1021 myself.

0: 63. 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I did you one better. Why don't you call 44A? There's a jailer up there that speaks Spanish. You can utilize their services over the phone.
1: Copy that.

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Trent Thompson.

0: 41, once you have my subject trespassing, you should be clear, no report.
1: Copy, I'll just close it out. They're not related as far as one versus the other. I'll just get them in there for you.
0: Thanks.

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0: Pasadena, it's 405 at Klamath Commons Park. Two subject, Nova Park, two females, apparently in a fist fight.
1: 545, I'll be in route.
0: You copy.
1: 20, 19, 19, 19, 19, 19.
0: 19, copy.
2: You can leave the expat open and I'll be in route to the fight.
0: Cover that, break 28. I just put you on that. Do you want me to clear you off? Beat one.
2: Hey, from you can leave it open.
0: Copy. It is for 80. Break 2080. I just put you on the fight just because you in 19 really open units. Do you want me to clear you off of it? Looks like I have enough units on that way now.
3: Negative. You can leave me off.
0: Copy. Units heading to the call. Also, it sounds like the RP was a passerby and could see one of the females on top of the other.

0: 3113. You are going to be responding to Derby and Chaston, a report of a brush fire, unknown size. It's reported to be fireworks that were lit in the street and lit some grass on fire, and currently a fence is also on fire, less than 10 feet from a residence. Time now, 2042.
1: Okay. Good day, copy.
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3: Negative, just a tone out.

3258, you're responding to assist on a report of a brush fire derby in Shasta. Fireworks lit some grass on fire, and it's burning a fence in front of a residence less than 10 feet from the house.

0: 28537 80. What part of Plymouth Commons was that?
1: Let's see, I'm on the 11th and Klamath side.
0: Copy.
1: 5-3, run one, name and DOB.
2: 5-3, go ahead.
1: First Somali, last of Cal, 11-7 of 98.
2: Good. Molly and Cal has the file number not valid. She is showing firearm prohibition, 900 issues. And looks like conditional release and 1031A.
1: Copy. She's going to be our victim, but uncooperative at this time.

0: 18-6er.
1: 60.
0: Put in the notes the vehicle is legally parked on 60.
1: Good. 25-3 just info. It's 1025 conditional discharge for meth.
2: That's affirm. We've only had the single caller as well.
1: Coming.
0: Royal 13. You guys, well, we'll all turn around and go south.
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2: 3103, I copy. 13 can continue. All other additional units, you can disregard.

0: 55 on that. That's Park. I have one by name and date of birth. When ready.
1: Copy, good.
0: 55 lost to the Witch, William Ida, Tom Tom. First of clearance, 9958.

0: just came back UTL, we're getting clear, I'll check the system.
1: Copy, he did say he's from San Francisco.
0: Copy, he is in the system, looks like the info's legitimate. Do you want me to run California as well?
1: Negative, just for notes. Fire comp 3-1-3.
0: 6-3, copy.
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1: yeah, we've gone on both sides of Shasta, Derby, both directions, and we're UTL on any fence on fire. We're going to clear and let you get a further report.
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3113-73, you're responding to Chase Bank on the South 6th Street side. It sounds like it's going to be the Iglesias Church that shares an address. It's for an adult male outside requesting medical, seeing he believes he has fentanyl all over his body. He's breathing okay, conscious, semi-confused. Time now, 2052.

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1: 10-5, cut you off after the Climbs Common. Who are you with?
0: The same from the last call. Molly Kell.
1: Good.
0: If you're still in the area, can you respond to Commercial and Oak area? There's a CMOS screaming over there. We're just about to go 1016 over here.
1: Confirming Commercial and Oak.
0: Hey, affirm. Might be the other half.
1: Copy.
0: Go ahead.
2: If you find the other half on that, the video definitely should discount for her.
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1: 19 from 63. What's the other half description?
2: From the video, it looks like she's taller, thin build, black t-shirt, black sweatpants, and brown hair, looking to be in a bun.
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0: 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You're responding to brush fire 30. Correction, the RP is going from 7215 Hilliard. It's across the street in a field. He's advising it appear to be about 10 feet across and directly across from his residence. Time now, 2056.
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0: 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You're responding to 26937 Rocky Point Road, cross of Arnell and Easy Street, 21-year-old female vomiting. Terminal 2056.
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2: 3151 is on scene. It does appear that we have about a 15 by 15 wild grass fire. It's not going anywhere. No winds, no structures threatened. 3151 will be putting some water on it.
0: 3151, copy. On scene of a 15 by 15 grass fire. No spreading, no threats to structures, and putting water on it.
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0: 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She advised that the lady in black left in like a white RAV4.
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1: 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Crosses are Nell and Easy Street. 21-year-old female vomiting most of the day. At time of call, she was going to be walking back to the residence from Harriman Springs and would be on the front porch waiting for you.

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1: 4169, if you'd be so kind to please close that out. 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

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It's going to be for 328 South Butte Street, 62-year-old female, rapid heart rate and heat exhaustion, time now 21:22.

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0: 2058, if you like, I can attach it to the, or correction. Yeah, if you want me, I can put you on the Kennebec loop call. I don't think it's that far from where 55 is, though, but I'll put you on it if you like.
1: Copy.

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1: Well, they're trying to watch the fireworks display and embers falling into the vehicles and whatnot.
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0: entity. I have two pending fireworks calls. 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
0: Good.
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0: If you want, I can put you on the 1800 block thrall call.
1: Copy.
0: The report is just concerned due to aerial fireworks and dry conditions.
1: Copy.

and put the extra patrol under my number and close out Norport. 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

0: 5. 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Actually, I guess 58's going that way. Do you want me to just hold it for him?
1: Stand by. 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
0: 58, 55, I'll show you clear.
1: 55, copy.

0: 7, road hazard.
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0: Copy. And if you're, you probably know what it is, but on the east side of the 97 overpass Green Springs, there's that little turnout. People are just parked right there. It's in the county, though, it looks like.
1: 47, copy. Thank you.
2: 41, 72, you can close that out, airport.

0: 53 located, David Houston. For some reason came back. Oh, there he is. He's got a file number. He is showing the city expulsion. Adam Medford. And looks like a sex offender. And actually, take that back. It's a different David Houston. And he's just clear with the city expulsion, Adam Medford.
1: 5-3, copy. Thanks. You can show me clarify.

0: 4147, shots heard, or correction, 4169, you're heading that way. And units are back 69, Chiloquin on Pleasant View, Florida, shots heard, RP advising a gentleman behind her home is shooting a firearm off. Sounds like the reportee asked him to cease the shooting and he yelled at her. She had no description, no name. He's directly behind her home at a vacant residence, but couldn't provide an address.
1: Copy, I'm just pulling into 10-4.

0: 5-8, I'm in the area.
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0: 41, assign me to SM Coast Bay.
1: Copy both units. My partner's on the phone speaking to a female, I'm assuming. Or that's affirmative on that. Speaking softly, she was stating she was assaulted. She's unable to speak freely. No kids, medical declined.

0: picked you up right there from June 1st. RP called in advising that Jessica Gates had called in saying that she was not safe. I'll find people and run them.
1: Copy, and you can just show me in there. I'll be there shortly.

0: Located at Jessica Wynn Yates, born 77. She's misdemeanor driving status. Otherwise, 1031A. I don't see any associated gentleman with her in that call.
1: Hi, copy. I'll be talking with her shortly.

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I'll be on scene for the Mount Pitt, California call.

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0: Class of Odell, first to Christopher with a K.
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0: copy that, good.
1: 073, John Willie Charles.
0: That's clear to 06 Buick LaCrosse. It has a Van Abercrombie 460 as RO. Is that what you're looking for?
1: I guess not. I'll see if I can get my dad.
0: Copy that. Just full disclosure, I did try to find this guy. I had everybody registered in the state. I don't have any Christophers with the K. Odell's.

0: 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The RP's 900. 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

0: 3151, 3151, 3114, 3103. You're responding to 624 Mitchell Street in the alleyway of a possible brush fire. Time out, 2204.
1: Fireworks complaint at the Malin swimming pool, if you could check it.
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2: Name and address.
0: 4141,
2: Ghost One. Last night's going to be the same for both. It's going to be Ocean Henry Lincoln, David Edward, first of Christopher with a K, 1226 of 77.
0: 3103,
2: 13 and 51, respond. And you can cancel the rest.
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2: David, Edward, Adam, Nora, 126 of 57. Lady on scene.
1: Copy.
2: 4117, traffic, Madison, Shasta.
1: Good.
2: Oregon, 543, Nora, Queen William, Black, Dodge. Spreading to the residents and down the fence line, you can start fire.
1: Yeah, they're on their way.
2: Have them come from the Washburn side.
1: Copy, respond in from Washburn. How big is it at this point?
2: Stretching them about 15 yards.
1: Copy.
2: Sixer. Yep.
0: 3151, 3103. I just saw RP responding in Washburn, 15 yards of Foxman Drive.
2: The house and down the fence line.
3: Please, the unreadable, can you receive, please?
0: The fire top is going to be 15 yards approximate size.
1: Additional, it sounds like it may be spreading to the residents. You want us to upgrade it?
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1: Copy.
2: Five eight.
3: I spoke to the individuals that killed in West Oregon. You can close that call. No report.
1: 58. 58, copy, thanks.
3: 3113 is on scene. Yeah, left side them.
2: 19, you can show me on scene at Mitchell.
1: 19, copy.

0: 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Time now 2208.
1: It's just a creeping grass fire right now. Go ahead, keep 3258, 3151 coming. Be canceled for us.
0: Copy. 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
2: 3151, level 1.
1: 51 for command. I need you to go past 3113 off of Mitchell Street. There's a couple of residents on the next street up. I can't remember which one it was. We got active fire. You guys can hit that.
2: Past 13, close to the garden.
1: Go up to Orchard, past 13.
0: AFIRM, standby. Break 4117, says check.
3: 17, I'll go for.
0: 17, copy.
1: Fire time, you said 3258 responding.
0: 3258, copy. 55, it looks like it just got all jacked up. I fixed it, I think.
1: Copy.

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0: 53, welfare check at Betts Park. 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His location ping at Betts Park for over 2 hours, and juvenile isn't responding to the mother.
1: Copy.
0: Go ahead. Hello, signed. Do you have a fireworks complaint in Chilliwack? If you could just check it when you get a chance.

0: 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Are you available?
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0: Copy, I have a juvenile north at 9th and Grant, report of a juvenile walking in, reaching for vehicles and holding a bottle of alcohol, yelling and possibly crying. It was last seen on 9th and possibly lives in the area, black shirt, jeans, Hennessy bottle in hand.
1: Copy.
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0: 58, I'll be out with the juvenile, will be 9th and Lincoln.
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1: Oh, Amy Wright? I'm away in my face!
2: Confirming night.
0: It'll be Amy Wright.
2: Copy, right.

0: 5 a.m. I'm UTL. Any prayers with that name?
1: I copy. Can we get medical code 1, Highly 390, and just hit her head on the concrete?
0: Yes, sir.

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0: We still had 3153 on there too, but we'll clear that unit. It's 3258 on scene as well.
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2: Five eight, can you check to see if we have any priors with a Kayla Wright?

3114-3174. You're responding to 9th and Lincoln, request about law enforcement medical code 1 on a highly intoxicated, and someone just hit her timeout 22-20.

0: 58 UTL for Kayla Wright either.
1: Copy.
0: And you said she's 15-ish?
1: A firm. She's saying she now lives in Chilliwack.
0: Copy.

0: 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You can show me clear, no report.
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0: 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You're in a Oregon plate.
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0: Good.
1: They advise to power down. I'll be clear with no report.
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0: 2863, record zone 1. Same date of birth as juvenile. Last of right, first to Amy, I think 9, 7, and 13. Stand by on that, though.
1: Gavin, are we going WRI, GHT, and AMY for the name?
0: I think so. She's uncooperative. I finally got a hold of Dad. He'll be en route from local. He stays out 7:15.
1: Copy that. Well, as given, she's UTL and clear at least.

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0: I have a disc on second in Klamath. Male subject threatening to harm anyone who walks by, even threaten children. 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
1: 5-3, copy. I'm thinking it could be Justin O'Shea.
0: Cut.
1: I'm pretty close by, I'm just trying to fight traffic.
0: Copy.
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0: 4147, one by Oregon ID. Forty-seven, good. 47 is going to be Charles, 130239. Last up Bennett, born in 05, valid, clear.
1: Can you go with the RP's number over there?
0: Affirm. It's

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We're looking for it. 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

0: 3111, 3173. You're responding to 435 South Eldorado Avenue on a 50-year-old male who is bleeding from his face. Fire exploded. Timeout 2242.
1: And let them know. He's in a coffin.
0: Coming.

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0: All right, fire extinguisher clear. We're going to be upstairs for water.
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0: 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We're out there for getting water.
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1: I'll be out with the RP in the 400 block of Riverside. Are you clear for the victim vehicle?
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0: 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It's going to be Nora Mary Edwards.
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0: 5-3 and I spoke with some individuals on the 200 block of Michigan. Advised they did hear gunshots that were hitting the train on the other side. I believe it's either Wall or Spring.
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1: 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Forty-one, 47, close that, no report. 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
3: 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Records on a firearm. I believe it could be Ocean Edward Adams, Union 298. Should come back to his log 43.

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She's breathing okay, conscious, but semi-alert, 10-0-23-30.

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0: 3111, 3112, 3171, 3103. You're responding to Shaftaway and Kane Street on an unknown accident, unknown injury. One car currently in the ditch. Timeout 2345.
1: The one car pulled off to the side with headlights on, and then one car took off. RP did not stop, just a passerby, unknown further.
2: 47, copy.
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0: Charlie, where's that? Status check.
1: Vehicle, minor damage. Vehicle is not blocking. Appears occupants are out. 3112 will be Shasta Command. Continue all units.
2: 3112, copy. Vehicle, minor damage. And vehicle is not blocking.

0: 23619.
1: I'm clear from the stop. En route to get the bag out of the road.
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0: 600-3671, you're responding to 14010 Meadowbrook Lane, cross streets of Meadowbrook Court, Raven Court, and Round Lake. A 46-year-old male fall victim with a gash on his head, timeout 2349.
1: 11 from Shasta Command, you guys can cancel. 03 can cancel.
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0: Coming. And next.
1: Yeah, it's going to be 4805197 in Oregon.
0: Copy. And if there's another unit with traffic, go ahead.
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0: Copy that. Units. Can you advise if you copy Jones? 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

41-47, and if I didn't advise for Aaron Parker, valid out of Tennessee, no ordering deal with a file number, and clear.

0: 17 and 41, the location's been updated on Madison between Miller and Homedale's where the subject.
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0: 31, 31, 32, 31, 13, and 31, 03. You're responding on a small brush fire behind 5582 Kennebec Loop in the field from a firework. Small in size and RPS has been went out, so don't fire on it. Time now, 0003. For unlawful use of the vehicle.
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1: 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Fire is completely out responding at their discretion.

0: 17, we're clearing over.
1: Okay.
0: Six is fire still going to respond then.
1: Hey, sir. We have one rig en route, just to check.
0: Copy, do they need me to stand by?

0: 3112.
1: 12, good.
0: Would you guys like law enforcement to remain on scene?
1: Negative.
0: Copy.

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0: IP recontacted, advised patient is belligerent and requested medical cancel.
2: Preference toe for the Camry, going to be front tires are flat, damage to the rear tire also.

0: 80. Is it going to be Junior, born in 82?
1: 88, room. Sorry, I didn't clarify.
0: That's all right. He is clear for your purposes. There's a limited exit of Washington, but they won't take him.

0: 28 and just confirming he's been trespassed.
1: 88 firm.
0: Copy. And are you clear still on scene?
1: As the trespass is entered, I can be clear, no report.
0: Copy that, you got it.

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1: 35.
0: Can you show me out the 415 Gulf Gas Station on Oregon Avenue? Be out with approximately 10 subjects if you concern additional unit code one.
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0: Fixture.
1: Copy.
0: Five, just be advised, I'm coming from the 24th. Together. 2055, 1028, Oregon.
1: Good.
0: Oregon 807, Frank David Henry.

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1: Yes, I'm good.
0: Oregon 784, Queen Boy Sam.
2: Copy, first one's clear, 2013 Ford F-150 to a Rebecca Whitney Smith and Jean Smith. And the other one's clear, 2013 Buick Enclave, Sprint 26 to a Donald Wright off of Grant.
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0: 682 out of Masters. First is Alexis Stewart.
1: What was the last name?
0: Stewart.
2: Yeah.
1: Copy. Go second.
0: Eric Brown.

3111, 3171. You are responding to 4500 Cannon Avenue, apartment 58, staging at the request of law enforcement to an individual who's making 1056A statements. Timeout 102.

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1: Copy. Did you want me to close it out or put it in holding?
0: 41-69, sorry, can you just put it in holding now?

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1: 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Tequila Nathaniel Colony, born in 92, is 1025 Assault 4, and clear.

0: 169. Can you check and see if there's any priors with that phone number for the mentioned in the call?
1: Hey, firm. I was already on it. We looked at it earlier to figure out who it was. The last one that Ryan Wells called from was 6810 Wagner Court from medical, and that was 6-1 of 26. What was the ambulance from self, it looked like?
0: Copy. Thank you.

0: 41.
1: 988 recontacted. They give a different address, 5309 Miller, for possible mention address.
2: Copy.

0: 41, which we do have two calls with that phone number from him from back in March at that address as well. I don't know where the Wagner court comes in, but that is the most recent.
1: Okay.

0: 6 feet, suspicious.
1: Go ahead.
0: 1321 Division Street. RP is advising that there was a female who was in his house and left, did not know who she was or how she got in. Described her as a WFA, white shirt and pajama pants, was last seen towards 6th Street. Subject did not break anything, unknown if she stole anything, as he's not sure if related to prior incidents where he located a wallet. And the female never said anything to him while she was there. It was kind of just aloof with any further details.
1: Copy.
0: 41 out of 9. Copy.

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0: 4 on 140 East with a gray Chevy Silverado. Oregon 311, Henry Victor John.
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1: 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County unit, Symphona Road Hazard, mile post 9, highway 39 for a car tire in the road. Refer to us, please.

0: 47, close it out, no report. 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
1: To my copy.
0: Just info, I did a all people registered to Oregon. I found a David Lee Smith that's 47 that lives off of Dawn Drive. I don't know if that's going to be him or not. There's no priors at that address, and the RP didn't have a ton of information for the mention.
1: 47 copy. Do you have any priors with any of the numbers you listed?
0: I hadn't got that far. I'll check them now.
1: Copy. Thanks. Appreciate it.

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2: 41.
1: Mr. Wells is going to for sure be at the Wagner Court address. They've called back stating that he's drank vodka and taken some type of pills, experiencing chest pain and head pain, nausea. We have medics staging as well.
2: Kevin.

3171, 3112. You're responding to 6810 Wagoner Court, cross streets of Thelum Drive and Slayer Street on a male who took pills, a suicide male who took pills. Stage at your discretion. Law enforcement advised. Time out, 141.

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0: 763, first of Dominique Bornet 98 is showing valid. Registered sex offender. It's like 4667 Thompson, date of last contact is 81 of 25. 1025. And clear.
1: Gabby, what is it, 1025 for?
0: Looks like it's for homicide as well as sex abuse.

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0: 20 at 55 dollars, 2863.
1: Puzzle unit to back, respond to 303 South 5th Street. We have a call from a hysterical male and female yelling about blood being everywhere. They're not answering any questions to my partners. We're starting medical, but we have no idea what's going on.
2: You're responding to 303 South 5th Street, cross streets of Walnut Avenue and Oak Avenue, on a hysterical male and female yelling about blood being everywhere. Stage for now, timeout 154.

0: Copy. And looks like with priors with the phone number we have a Lindsay Johnson.
1: Copy. Okay, you're gonna attach her to 5-3.
0: Copy. Sounds like possibly someone was shot.
1: Copy.
2: Mr. Advisor, not on that one.

it sounds like it's going to be a stabbing, not shots. We're still getting conflicting information, and it's not very clear at this point. They're going to be at the corner of 5th and Walnut. Male was in the background stating that he got stabbed. Sounds like extensive wounds on the hands. We're not sure of who did it or any descriptions. Send route zone.

0: 28 looks like a stab wound to the hand.
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0: Got it.

0: 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Could you respond to 24 to look at the cameras, and I'll take 21 here in a second.
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1: 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Set units, Alyssa, Joe Johnson, born in 06, is no Oregon deal and clear. 1025, Assault 3.
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1: Good.
0: 606, Robert Boyd, Queens, this is the FBMW.
1: Copy. Comes back to a 2014 BMW four-door, expires 4 of 28 to a Brendan Guzman, 3532 Granada Way, and it's clear.
0: Hey, copy, thank you.
2: I'm back checking there.
1: Kelly.

0: 55 from 80. It sounds like they were heading east on South 5th Street down towards Washburn.
1: Copy. Are they on foot or in a vehicle?
0: She's advising a possible white or silver four-door BMW type vehicle, unknown plate, but it should be an Oregon plate.
1: 10-4. I'll try the check block.

0: 81 by name and date of birth. 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
1: Good.
0: First of Brendan, boy Robert Edward, Nora David, Edward Nora, last of Guzman, George Union Zebra, Mary Adam Nora, 12-9 of 05.
1: He's no valid op, and clear.

0: 2080, one out of Faster. 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
1: Good.
0: It'll be the last of Johnson, first of Alyssa.
1: Hey, Herb, she's in there. She's clear.
0: Hey, copy. Thank you.
1: Navy, she has 1025, whether that pertains to anything or not.

2819, just be advised, we have a pending trespass at Loves. Copy, thanks. Harpy is an employee advising there's a male sleeping in a car who's been previously trespassed from the property. Won't leave, described as an older gentleman in a blue Mazda. They provided 484 John Adam Union for a plate unknown in docks or weapons.

0: 28-19, just be advised. The vehicle comes out clear on a 2016 Honda Civic, Michael Wood, born in 51. And he's been ran in it before, but not trespass from Loves.
1: Copy, thanks.

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1: 78. Copy, can you add him?
2: 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He is valid, clear.

0: 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Good.
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1: 41.
0: Good for it.

0: 4169, are you clear as well?
1: 4169, April
0: 6. Copy, you have a follow-up for Mayhem.
1: 4169,
0: Mayhem. Affirm, it's Nathan Frazier. He's requesting a phone call regarding their previous civil. 2853 is 80 clear from Skylakes as well.
2: Abram.
0: Kevin, thanks.
3: Forty-one, 47. You can close it out, no reports.

0: apologize. It's Sarah Baron. And can you look for an updated 1021 for either one of them? Apparently both of them are now suspected.
1: Copy that. Stand by. And McGonagall's clear.

0: 41, the last call I have, or them even calling in, was back in April at the 810-4867 for McGonagall. I don't know if that's anything different.
1: 41 negative, that's the one I tried. I'll be in route, I guess.
0: Copy that. Looks like it's pretty much the same RP who's called in the last dozen or so times. The responsible parties have somehow not.
1: Yeah.

0: 4141 from 69. Would you wait a second on that? I didn't see that. Well, I mean, sure, I guess. Copy. 4169, can you just put me back on duty? Let me route to that.
1: Sure, I guess.

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1: Good.
0: Going to be in the area of Pinnacle and Oregon Avenue. RP advisor is female who is walking towards Lakeshore crying. Looks lost. Described as a WFA in jean shorts, tank top, and brown hair. Unknown intact weapons. RB did attempt to try and speak to the mentioned, but they did not speak back.

100, 2101, 2111, 2171. You're responding to Lake of the Woods in the parking lot of the Marina Complex on a 59-year-old female who's having shortness of breath. Timeout 450.

0: 2863 status?
1: Code 4. She's not really talking. She's not talking to me at all, but trying to ascertain.
0: Copy.
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1: I copy you responding. You're responding. It's actually going to be Highway 140 and Lake of the Woods Drive. They're going to meet you at the highway. RP will be in a gray GMC 2006 full-size pickup. 59-year-old female. Shortness of breath, tight chest, tingly left arm. Brake. Also complaining of some nausea and diarrhea. History of high blood pressure and cholesterol. She's conscious alert.
0: Copy.
1: 3114, did you copy your tone?
2: Forty-one, I'm code 4. Would you be able just to send me the site info over my cat's being weird?

It is confirmed. And just info, it's an ongoing issue, but this warrant has the wrong date of birth. It's for sure her. They've thankfully added the DL finally. But on the warrant, it's 9/29 of 92, but her birthday is 1/1.

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1: Do we have any owner information for Tread and Track?
0: Doubt it, but I'll check.

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1: Good.
0: I've exhausted all efforts. Probably going to get more calls. She just continued walking towards Highway 970. Called it off for now.
1: Copy.

2863, can you back 2853, Washburn, fast break, report of a 43-year-old male is possibly assaulted, bleeding from his head, still getting further.

3173, 3113, you're responding to the Chevron fast break on Washburn on a 43-year-old male bleeding from the head. Timeout 525.

0: 6, you're confirming medical to Tone Deaf.
1: Hey, sir.
0: Gabby, thanks.
1: And the patient's just hysterical in the background. The RP or my partner aren't really able to establish anything further as to where the person is or where this even occurred at.
0: Got it.
1: And correction, now possibly at Taco Bell is where it occurred, and the responsible male may be there, but we don't have a description or anything.

0: the TNT fireworks stand in Safeway, I think.
1: Unit 2 doubled 41, I copy additionally, and I got.
2: Confirming, he's at the fast break on one.
1: Affirm, the patient is, and it sounds like the responsible drives a red 2012 Camaro that was still in the Taco Bell parking lot.
3: Twenty-one seventy-one, copy.
2: 5 3 0 6.

0: 3173. Law enforcement's still en route for your purposes. You can probably stage at your discretion. Sounds like the responsible half still may be on scene. Law enforcement has yet to ascertain that part.
1: 13 guys.

0: Good.
1: Got a laceration to the left side of his eye. He's stating it's a stab wound, but I think he also probably feel it.
0: Copy. Are they clear to enter?
1: Copy.
0: Copy. 3173, 3113, for law enforcement, you're clear to enter.
1: He's advising his name is John Richard Morgan Jr.
0: Copy that, he's clear, I ran him earlier, and just info, he's not always law enforcement friendly.

0: 63, yeah, it's a small laceration above his left eyebrow.
1: Kelly. 2880.
0: 80.
1: Just info. We have Alyssa Johnson who's called in. She's requesting to speak with you regarding the previous incident on 5th Street.
0: 80, copy.

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0: Motel 6, the Tressa.
1: I don't know what you're talking about. Do you have a name for the subject? Or was there a room number associated?
0: 41, just disregard all items to call.
1: Copy.

0: want to add my subject to the call. 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Show me OD.
1: Got it.

0: 9263.
1: Go ahead.
0: You want me to drive by and try to track?
1: Negative. 68's already there. It is, the bike did come from there. We have a cut fence.
0: Copy that.

0: 19 for 68. What was the bike again?
1: It was a CF Moto 675 SS.
0: Copy.

0: 2880, did you want me to put on you on that South Fifth call or hold it still?
1: You can leave it holding for me. I'll handle it before I get off. We're just handling the situation. Stolen bike.
0: Copy that. No worries. I just want to let my relief know. Thank you.
1: No, thank you.
2: Do you need any more help or are you guys good?
3: 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If you could work on trying to get contact info for Tread and Track, that's kind of where we're stuck right now.

0: 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I'm in the data archive trying to get a contact with them.
1: A 63, I believe it's Cali.
0: Got it.
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0: Yeah, apparently she said she doesn't have a working phone. Copy, thank you. The 2868, I added a possible 1021 in the call notes for David Defani.
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0: Last seen between mile marker 273 and 274 on 97. 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Standing by the road.
1: 3619, I'll be en route to make sure she's not on the road. The city was just out with her and she wouldn't identify.
0: Copy 605.

And that welfare check on 97. I was out with her earlier. She won't talk to us and close it on our end.

She's not in the roadway, but I'll be out with her to try and get her off the highway.

0: 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Came in as a entry motion, no responders.
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0: 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It'll be apartment 33.
1: 6-5, I can start that way.
0: 6-5, copy. Language line was used. Spanish-speaking female stating her husband, a Christian, is wanting to hit her. Children are in the room. The responsible is intoxicated. And he's going to be outside HMA with a light blue shirt, dark blue jacket.
1: Copy. 6-4, we're out on the alarm. S-31 wants to divert to 65.
0: Copy. 31, can you divert to River Park?
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0: 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Go ahead. 64, was there any responders? If so, or anybody in route?
1: Negative, there's a key holder in the call notes.
0: Copy, false alarm will be clear, and myself and 15 will be en route to the other call at River Parking.
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0: Call 8, Doug Hagerman. Ongoing issue occurred last night. Believes his alarm went off, and he also believes someone was possibly trying to break into his room.

6415, 1097.

0: 2831. Go ahead. Unrelated to my current call, I have mobile crisis on scene saying they're trying to locate an OSP vehicle, possibly on the highway, following someone. Could you reach out and try to get the info for me so I can help her out?
1: Copy.
0: 3619 on me.
1: Go ahead.
0: I'm with that female. We're at the 275 southbound, about to reach the off ramp.
1: Copy, 31, do you copy?
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0: Alright, copy.

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2: 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I believe the front door was open.
3: Flight 1-5,
2: go ahead.
3: Oregon 030, Henry, Frank, Edwards, should be over. 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
3: 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You want to put him in a call and run him.
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1: 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She could be heard saying that he broke her car key. And the female's been intoxicated all night. No weapons, children on scene, nothing physical at this time.
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0: 2831. Records on the plate. 31. Oregon 032, Robert Adam Lincoln. If you could just give me the RO's name, if there's more than one. Chosen Alyssa Yeeman. Perfect, thank you.
1: 31 from one time. You go for it.
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0: 864. Go ahead. You can close it, no report for now. And then what's the details on the follow-up and B1?
1: There's extensive notes added from, looks like there was an incident there last night. DRP and his girlfriend are both upset with the responses that they got on an alleged theft, and he also states he was shot.
0: Got it.

0: 2864, just info on that 415 at River Park, and the RP just called back and said he's now back at that location.
1: Copy.
0: Good.
1: You can put my current hold in and I'll divert to that.

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1: Affirm. This was 21.
2: 7-3.

0: 641 there. Carry.
1: 15, we're on scene.
0: Copy.

0: before he left again. We're searching.
1: Copy. He's gonna be wearing a hat.
0: Copy. I'm gonna go up Keen Alley if you wanna continue down there.
1: Okay, perfect.

Charlie 4133 will be tracking me.

0: 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I can try at 1021.
1: 1-5, you can disregard.
0: Copy.

0: 28-31. Good. 31, parties are separated. You can show me clear in our report. And if that Portland Street Market calls still pending, you can assign to me.
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1: Go ahead.
0: Last moment, first to Joshua.
1: 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Sixty-five shows 1026.
0: Copy.
1: 65, are you out with him?
0: Negative.
1: 7.
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0: Copy, are you on a follow-up?
1: I'll be out with Joshua Bowman.
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2: 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She's going to be closed now. Just working on packing up the rest of her belongings that she hasn't gone about before.
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0: 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Has a firearm prohibition for the courts. 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
1: Yeah, I'm code 4. Did we ever find out about this warrant?
0: 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I advise they're confirmed times 2.

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0: I'm clear, and I'm going to be out the Sky Lakes for follow-up.
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0: 64 also, if you have her PO information, I'm going to give her a call.
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0: He should be 1026, I'm not out with, but clear for a description on an LP, so I'm leaving.
1: Go ahead.
0: It's going to be a black and gray hoodie, tan pants, and he left in a black sedan, unknown plate, unknown make and model.
1: Copy.

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0: 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I'm not sure on 7.

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0: Just been confirmed, you didn't pass this OSP, correct?
1: Negative, they called OSP after the first follow-up was put in.
0: Got it, this is all going to be made up, we'll be back en route shortly.
1: Copy.
0: And were you able to find PO information for the...
1: Stand by, Helmut's on the phone. I'm UTL at a master.
0: Copy.

0: 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I'll send the 1021 info to your screen.
1: Copy, and can you go with the female's name? She never gave it to me.
0: It's going to be Alyssa Johnson.
1: Thank you.

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0: 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My cell phone 5 will be back around the residence.
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1: Affirm.

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1: AFIRM, RP works for the school district, states last night their concession stand was broken into at Henley High. Sounds like the hot dog machine and some utensils were taken. He's not on scene, but en route. He didn't provide an ETA. He should be in a green Toyota Sequoia.
0: Copy.

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0: 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You should be clear in the report, and I copy the VRO.
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0: 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Copy, there's a hang-up call coming from the lobby there. 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

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And I'll be out with the alleged vagrant male.

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0: I'll just be adding that it's just parked legally. I'm not sure, I'll try to find our RO or anything.

0: 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It looks like DMV returns are the only thing that's down, but otherwise he's showing clear.
1: Copy. I'll have the sign and just keep me on it. I'll be clear of contact.
0: Copy. 2831, property alarm.
1: 31.
0: It's at the Klamath Lutheran Church, 1175 Crescent. Berg alarm, entry door trip, no responders.
1: Copy.

3173, 3113, respond to the area of Fred Meyer near the bus stop for a 35 to 40 year old male who appears to be having a seizure. Time now 924.

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0: 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It initially came in as a medical call for a possible seizure. They now believe it's an overdose.
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0: Standing unit, standing theft at the Cimarron Inn. 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

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I believe the RO information on there as well.

0: 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He's the respondent on several ROs. Show's clear.
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0: Copy.
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0: 2865 units of back assault, 219 East Main Street, apartment 5. 65 RP states a HFA wearing a black t-shirt and jeans is at that location hitting an HMA, unknown clothing. Associated vehicle is going to be a blue sedan 160 Paul Adam, madam.
1: Copy, just confirming they're not separated.
0: Affirm, they're not separated.
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1: 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Do we have any crimes?
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1: Gabby?
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0: Last Benavides of Adrian, a break for a second.
1: Go ahead.
0: Last of Delgado, first of one, he's advising he's likely 1026 and cut for.
1: Copy.
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0: 64. We'll have Andronita Benavides detained.
1: Abram, I'm running here now.
0: Copy.
1: She's suspended, DWS violation, listed on a few ROs not involving the male app. She has a break. Looks like she has a limited X out of Siskiyou County. It does state that they would extradite Western states only.

0: 65, no PC. Just a warrant, no site. It's pointless. 64 doesn't have anything.
1: 65, copy, and it was confirmed. I'll send it to your screen.
0: Copy, thank you.
1: 2864.
0: Go ahead.
1: I'm not sure if you copied, but she has a limited X out of Siskiyou County. She has a well extradite Western States. I'm not sure if the jail will take her, but I can call and confirm.
0: If you would, thank you.
1: Gabby.

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1: One out of Oregon. 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
2: 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It's going to be the RP.
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0: 65, can you show her Benavides, trespass from all of 319 East Main, the whole complex?
1: Copy, and I'm on the phone with Siskiyou. They're saying it's a 1030 Frank, and that they would extradite for her 1030.

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1: 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I'm not showing it's located in NCIC, and they're stating it's still valid.
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0: The 160, Paul Adam, the blue Honda.
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0: Building appears to be here. Unknown cost. Close it out for report.
1: 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County unit, spending harassment in Lapine, requesting a phone call.

0: 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What's your 20? Do you want to meet me in the Sallyport or just have me wait?
1: I'm 10 seconds.
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0: County units, information only, relay to state at 6 and Wires. There's a BMA with a red hat, black clothing, that's acting erratically, throwing rocks, and walking out into traffic.
1: 4143, that's going to be Tiberius. I can be out there just a moment.
0: I copy. And state police has been advised.

0: 3631, 1213, suspicious person.
1: 1241.
0: Possible Hispanic male adult or black male adult punched RP's truck, hitting passenger side window. No noticeable damage. Last seen South 39 and Ward Street. And last seen in Baptist Church parking lot wearing black clothes and a red stocking cap.

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Break for instructions. Go ahead.

0: 31 12, 31 11, 31 71, 31 03, respond in front of 5511 Miller Avenue for a vehicle versus bicyclist. Time now, 11:20.
1: Be breathing. 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
1: You can show left clear, and can you create us a possible 395 Patterson Foothills area? 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
0: 4165, can you advise? Confirming a green Tahoe.
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0: Can you notify Skylakes Medical that this is going to be a trauma system entry mechanism and speed of flight?
1: Okay.
0: Thank you.

0: 2831 unit to back 415 at Fred Meyer's. It'll be on the grocery side outside.
1: 31 and 15.
0: There's a male outside yelling and throwing food at others and on the ground. He's also pushing customers. WMA, black and orange hat, gray shirt. They're advising he's getting aggressive. Unknown weapons, possible intox.
1: 31, copy.
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0: I copy.

0: 64 for Wampa. I'm Washburn and Crater Lake.
1: Copy that. I'm looking for him now.
0: 4165.
2: 4165, go ahead.
0: Can I get a address for the Cimarron Hotel?
2: Stand by one.

0: 64.
1: Go ahead.
0: Union. I'm getting flagged down by staff. They're pointing down Union. He's right behind that PD. I'm going to make contact.
1: 31, I copy behind the PD on Union.
2: All set, copy.
1: 41, 43, go ahead.
2: 43, I'll be clear of this location prior to heading up to Sky Lakes. I'll be ATL for Tiberias. Can you go again with the location on 6th Street?
1: He was in the area of Black Bear. I believe he's still mobile. I think we just got another call for him near Dairy Queen.
2: 43, copy, near Dairy Queen. Thank you. Car to car, 43 from 16. I just passed Tiberias. He's just walking along the sidewalk doing Tiberias shit. He's good. 43, copy.
0: 31, Ruby, negative on PC. Trespass only.
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2: 2831, Dark Cross on 1, Oregon ID.
0: 31, go ahead.
2: Charles 149758, last is Murray.

0: 2831, first of Aiden, showing suspended. Do you have AS violation? And show's clear.
1: 31, copy. Can you show him trespass from Fred Meyer?
0: Aiden.
1: 64.
0: 64, go ahead.
1: Can you show him trespass from Fred Meyer?
0: Affirm.

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1: Copy. .4165, is this in regards to the harassment or is this a different call?
0: A different call.
1: Copy, what's the call type?
0: It's going to be a follow-up from the call from earlier today.
1: Copy.
2: If there's another unit, can you have them start my way? The RP says they have the female in the driveway waiting our arrival. She's uncooperative.
1: Copy, unit to back, 1921 Green Springs.
0: 4143, I can be in route.
1: Copy.
3: T4 will drift that way as well, so they're code 4.
1: Copy.
0: .4316, do you need a code 1 or code 3 response?
2: Better come code 3, I could hear yelling and screaming in the background.
0: Copy, move it.
4: 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Very not too far out, I'll start that way.
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0: 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Did you already handle the harassment in Lapine?
1: Negative, go for T2.
0: Copy, it's the one from earlier. Call a Jim Dryland. States an ongoing issue with his neighbor stopping vehicles in the roadway and yelling at them for speeding. I'm not sure if it's related to the citizen's complaint off Hackett 97.

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1: 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I copied last of right.
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0: 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Can you check one out of master?
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0: Last of Ashley, first of Silence. I'm not sure on the spelling though.
1: Not showing a Silas Ashley at a master. I have a Buster Ashley.
0: Copy. It's going to be his brother.
1: Copy. I'll see what I can find.

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0: 1865.
1: Good.
0: I'm going to be 1015 with, well, 1014 with low momentum.
1: Where are you in route to again?
0: The KBBH house I'm buying. A lot of background up here.
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3: 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You're responding to the Bly Fire Hall. It's for a 71-year-old. Correction, the Bly Fire Hall. 60800 Highway 140 East. A 71-year-old female, dizzy, diaphragmatic, clammy, some difficulty breathing, conscious and alert.
2: 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Detail. Thank you.

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0: 43, I'm clear of this call. I'll add notes here on my part for just a moment. I'll be en route to the MVA Keno Overlordon.
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0: 4244, the one out in Keno. It's at Keno Warden Road and 97, just before the railroad tracks and the dirt pull-off area. There's a blue Jeep Liberty covered in dirt. Appears to have hit a pole and knocked it down. No one's seen around it, and they weren't sure when it happened.
2: Copy. 43 from 4240, I believe that's old. That was there a couple days ago, if it's the one to the south.
1: 43, copy. No, I'm not too far out. Just going across the river now.
2: We all 10-11.

0: Dispatch County, it's pending alleged kidnapping. RPA Eileen Ada, not making sense.
1: 4165, I'll divert to that.
0: Copy. Address 2513 crashed. RP slurring words, not making sense, advising her children were taken. I initially thought this was a civil issue. She advised the person was of no relation. She had no further, didn't know who it was, had no description of anybody or anything.
1: Order 165, copy. I'm in the area.
0: Copy. You just want to go to 2513 crash. She said she doesn't have a phone. I'm guessing she was borrowing one.

0: 65, I found her. She is 70 years of age, so I don't know how old these kids are. I'm guessing they wouldn't be under the age of 18. And she's not valid, and she's clear.
1: Copy. I'll be on scene, too.

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0: 44A. And can I get my 10:15 time? Can you say that again? I have background.
1: 11:45.

0: 43. Can I get vehicle plate entered in the call?
1: Done.
0: 43 is Oregon, Victor Edward Henry, 648. Can you go with last again?
1: 9608.
0: That's a match.
1: Okay. I can see you've been driving if you like.
0: Did I give you my ending mileage?
1: Negative, I'll take it though, go ahead.

0: 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Go with next, please.
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0: 28, okay. Ben. 6-5, Mr. Morgan, stuck around. He's going to be at KVBH. Mr. Long left, southbound, Washburn. I don't have any charges, nothing on him. He's probably going to cause issues, though. Shirtless, we're in bottom scrub from Skylake.
1: In 6-5, I'll be clear, no report.

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0: 65, clear number 4. Can you go to the next, please?
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3: Go ahead.
0: 4165, go ahead.
3: 4165.
0: Go ahead. I got one by name and date of birth.
3: Go ahead.
0: Last of Weezer, first of Roger, 2294.
3: Copy. 2831, harassment.
4: 31.
3: 31, RP1's contact at 1737 Menlo, states her neighbor at 1726 Menlo. Pushed her and called her names while she was trying to drop off a donut for her elderly neighbor. No medicals needed. Last of Weezer showing suspended with an IED requirement and shows clear.
0: Can you show him trespass from the quality end?
3: Affirmative.

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0: 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He wants to know why.
1: Hey,

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0: 64 RP states a unknown female was sitting on her front porch when she got home. She was, quote, very dirty. She let the female into her residence to take a shower. She was also crying and freaked out after the RP questioned her further.
1: 64, is she still inside the residence?
0: Negative.
1: Copy.
2: It's possibly going to be 63's welfare check, the one where she went and talked to him this morning.
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3: And OSP went out with her with KBBH as well.
0: Go ahead.
4: There's no report. Can you assign me to the citizen's complaint?
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0: Copy.
2: 4165.
1: Go ahead.
2: Can you stack the welfare check for me, please?
1: Abram.

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0: Gotcha. 1-5, where's the property alarm?
1: 1-5, it's at Cookwoods. It came in as a... 1-5 came in as a front glass brake sensor. No responders.
0: 1-5, you can just assign that to me.
1: Copy, 6-4, I'll show you clear.
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0: 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Name and date of birth.
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0: 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Respond to the area of mile marker 7 on Highway 39 for a single vehicle into a pole. Unknown on injuries. Time now 1313.
1: Copy that.
2: And it should be off the roadway, went into a power pole. It also appears to be damaged. We're going to contact PP&O.
1: There's a lot of static. Can you go in?
2: I was just advising that the vehicle should be off the roadway. Power pole's also damaged. We'll be contacting Pacific Power.
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0: 2271, 2400 units. Respond to the Spring River Fire Station. Patient will be there in about 5 minutes in a white Ram pickup. 30-year-old man with a laceration to the ankle is bleeding heavily. Time now, 1317.
1: Swinco, the responsible parties are going to be across the street at the chiropractic office.

0: 2451, copy. Units responding to the MVA on Highway 39, updates patient information, a 68-year-old male who fell asleep at the wheel with a minor head laceration, no pressure and no major bleeding, he's breathing okay, conscious and alert. You're responding to your station. It's a 30-year-old male, each day about 5 minutes to that location. He's going to be in a white Ram pickup. He has a laceration to the ankle, cut it in metal. It's bleeding heavily. They currently have it wrapped and applying direct pressure. He also has placed a belt around his leg. He's breathing okay, conscious and alert.
1: Ground 46 to 1, I'll be on scene here in the Apollo 7.
0: Copy.

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0: April.
3: Six, five, 10, 15, X, around the county, zero's on the drone.
0: Copy. OSP 3631. Go ahead. I'm on 39, ETA, 6 minutes. Copy. Do you want me to create a call and then close it out after I call?
1: Yeah, please.
0: Copy.

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1: Go ahead.
0: The pole that's been involved is a communications pole, not a power pole.
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4: from 65. Silver and Nissan will be the last one coming through. Copy that.
0: For the trespass, I have two out of master.
2: Go with one.
0: It's going to be last wall mount, first at J's, break for second.
2: 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Go with the next.
0: Last of Zespin, first Wendy. Get you both trespassed and close that out.
2: Copy.

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0: County units pending possible robbery, Treasures. RP1's contact there, advising a responsible JP, unknown last, pepper sprayed him and took his dog, last seen westbound on 6, driving a silver Lincoln, unknown plate.
1: Ending 1.5.
0: Copy.
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0: Go ahead.
2: Oregon plate, William Sam, X-ray 143. And I got two Oregon deals to run when you're ready.
0: Go with one.
2: Charles 578043, last of Nelson. Break.
0: Go ahead.
2: Edward Lincoln, correction, Edward 122456, last of Ullman.
0: Copy.

0: 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I believe DMV returns might be down.
1: Toby.
0: City units, any animal call? Esplanade and Wall on the bridge.
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1: Go ahead.
0: The pole is on the east side of the road. Pole number 205. We're going to have to need somebody to remove it before they can remove the car.
1: Copy.
2: Sidewalk off the roadway and maybe just split notes for city streets. Be quick of the animal. Copy.

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0: 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Got the squatter cab west of Post 46, Highway 66, code 4.
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2: 2451, go ahead.
1: Patient is self wrapped with some blood clotting agent, and we are waiting for the ambulance to arrive.
2: 2451, I copy. The patient's there and he was supplied with blood clotting medication, is that correct?
1: He has self-administered blood clotting agent.
2: I copy.

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0: 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Once that subject's added to the call, we can close it out. No report.

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2: I'm clear, no report. Can you go next, please?
1: Can you handle the harassment? It's going to be near the Quick Mart, 4846 South 6th Street.
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1: 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Great.

7331 13, respond to 530 Owen Street. It's going to be for a approximately 60-year-old male, unknown medical issue. Time now 1344.

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1: 16 copy, and did you have further info for the dog?
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0: 865, clear arrest.
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2: 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I'm looking for a JP Pena, possibly with an associated address on White Avenue.
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2: 19, and the address is going to be somewhere around 2838 White Street.
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2: 16, located out of Master A, Jamie Pena Jr., born in 07, makes him 19. His file number has an address on Oregon Avenue.
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0: 60, just info on that subject. Looks like he was associated with an address on Carlisle, most recently, 1511 Carlisle. And there is an address of 2043 White Avenue, apartment 1.
1: 16, copy.

0: 65, that's the number she called from and also provided.
1: Copy, thank you. I tried four times. You can close it out and report for now. Reassign it to me if it comes up.
0: Copy.
2: To 4116. Do you need assistance on that?

43 from 16. I'm just checking a couple of the addresses given by dispatch. Contact already been made to victim. A firm.

0: 4143, my MDT just locked. What other pending calls do we have?
1: There's an animal call, Washburn and Laverne. A friendly dog that was found near the, they want contact at the Cardinal Supply Store.

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1: 31.
0: 31, I have two people on my call. If you could trespass them from each other's residences, and then show me clear no report.
1: Copy.
0: Louch is going to be at 1737, and Laszlo O'Grady is going to be at 1736.
1: Copy.
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0: Scott from 6-4. Go ahead. I'm in the Mills. Are you on white? I'm heading that direction. What are the numbers? 2043. Copy. I'll just be in the area for you guys. 6-4, you can put my current call and hold in and put me on there.
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1: 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It's clear on a 2006 Audi, expiration 2027, registered to a Jonathan Noga, out of Ben.
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0: 4165. Just confirming he's clear. I believe so, but stand by, I'll run him again. Welfare check.
1: 60
0: in the area, 1518 Dairy Street. There's an elderly male that's wandering, seems disoriented. He's got a white beard, blue shirt, blue pants.
2: Go ahead.
1: Scene's been turned over to law enforcement. 3211 and return to course available.
2: Copy. Do you know if any other District 1 units are on it?
1: 3171 is transporting and 3112 should be departing soon.
2: Copy.
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0: 43, not UTL anyone or an animal here.
1: Copy. There was an additional caller that called maybe just 2 minutes ago that said... Right. Called back stating that the RP was following the dog behind that location.
0: Orders copy. I'll wait you.
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1: 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Shows flag 49. RO listed as a Jesse Williamson and a Jesse Richardson.

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1: Go ahead.
0: Yep. Ground 2, my name and date of birth.
1: Go with 1.
0: It's going to be last of Richie, first of Angela, 5885.
1: Go with 2.
0: Last of Bieber, first of James, 3796.
1: What was her last name?
0: Staber.
1: I copy.
2: 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When you're ready, one around the number.
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2: 4130, last of Mahmoud, Mary Adam Henry. Mary Ocean Ocean David, first of Barges, boy Adam Robert, George Edward Sam, middle initial Y is in yellow, 4763, and I need his file.
1: Copy. 4165, first of James is suspended, IED requirement and clear. First of Angela suspended as well. Rick.
0: Copy.
1: 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Standby.
0: Copy.

0: 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She has a restricted out of Jackson County. For your purposes, she's clear.
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0: 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You clear to copy the file number. 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
0: Do you want 13 just copy? Is that responding?

0: 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I'll meet you at Pinnacle.
1: Gavin.
0: Actually, I'll drop him off at Pinnacle and meet you over at Treasures.

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0: 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It's registered to a Zeke Schreifer out of San Diego. No prize.
1: Copy, that'll be it. He's with the dogs. He's only inside for a couple minutes. We'll close out the airport.
0: Copy.

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0: 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Charlotte Mosley has been done shopping for some time now and is refusing to leave or call someone to come get her. She's blocked.

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0: 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I'm just going to double check.
1: Just confirming on Mosley.
0: Hey.
1: Phonetics on last will be Mary Ocean Sam, Edward Lincoln, Edward Yellow, and negative per her jacket.
0: Copy. Yeah, I'm not sure if I maybe contacted her and told her and just forgot to update that, but I'm going to check.
1: Copy.
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0: Affirm. Okay, hang up call flooding at 9549 Old Fort Road. No priors at that location or 1021. It was a single call. Female subject was heard stating she needed some help and had disconnected.
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3174, 3144. Respond to 9337 Old Fort Road. 71-year-old male. ETOH, cold, clammy, vomiting, difficulty breathing. Timeout 1535.

County units, information only, relay to state at 6 and Patterson on the inner east southbound lane. 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

0: City unit spinning, accident hit and run just occurred at Love's.
1: Copy, direction of travel of the running vehicle.
0: Well, they didn't have direction of travel. They're just advising that her RV that was parked there was hit by a Dodge SUV, unknown color. And she doesn't see any damage, but she still wants to make a report. She's only requesting a phone call.
1: 64 sent it to me.
0: Copy.

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1: Negative.
0: Copy. Are some of the lodging roads out in that way off of Clover Creek? Would that be your jurisdiction, sort of?
1: Hey, Perf.
0: Copy that. Can you call him an animal complaint? I put the Latin long in there. He's just off of Clover Creek on a Forest Service Road west side, about mile post 17-ish.

0: Africa. It looks like it's Oatman Lake.
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0: Roger.
1: They've been advised there's no troopers available, apparently. We announced it.
2: Clear, no report, no on the hit run.

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1: Copy, we're on scene. Copies.

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0: 4143, abandoned vehicle.
1: 43.
0: 43, it's in the area of Wired Park, silver Chevy Malibu that appears to have been abandoned on the Hope Street side in the lane of travel, flat tires and broken windows.
1: Forty-one, 43, copy.

0: 3632.
1: Go, Bruin.
0: I sent you the disabled at 208. Looks like the vehicle was occupied by more than what the tow could handle. 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They don't want to use a taxi. The tow company told them that OSP would give them a ride.
1: Thirded, you got me. We can leave it in holding for now, and I'll start my way up there.
0: I copy. 1613.

0: 637.
1: 37.
0: Is it to a driving complaint where the other vehicle might have hit the RP's vehicle? Southside bypass on Highway 39, if you'll call the RP.
1: Affirm.
0: 1620.
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0: County unit, spinning animal call in Bonanza. 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

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Timeout 1624.

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1: 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Whoever it is 900, you can close it out and report.
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3: 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Was it Mariana? Roger, good.
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0: 15 First of Trina showing no ODL. She's a protected party on a no contact. 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
1: Copy.
0: County units, information only relayed to state, south side and Tingley, eastbound, a white van unable to maintain its lane.
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0: 2200 units 2271. Respond to Crater Lake. It's going to be near Garfield Peak for a 56-year-old female fall victim, open wound on her head and knee. ECSO advised code 1 is appropriate. Timeout 1637.
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She's also advising she called about her neighbor earlier. And most recent priors with her from KU High School, where she was screaming and needing trespass.

0: 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Good. 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

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Good. Eagle Shadow is clear, report taken. Can you run one out of Master Force? Good. Robert Long, and he was last seen walking westbound towards the bottle drop on Everline. Copy.

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1: Cap, you go with the info?
0: Local 1030 Mary. Second FTA on DEF 2. It's also caution, known to assault, known to resist, known to escape.
1: Copy that. We'll try to relocate.
0: Copy.

0: 2864, correction, 2865, if you can divert to 5122 Homedale for an overdose. Male subject on the sidewalk. I believe it's the same person. Unit to back.
1: Copy.
2: Disregard your tone. We had a possible OD, but the subject's getting up and walking away. We're sending law enforcement. It's going to be near 5122 Homedale Road. I'll retone if you're needed. Timeout 1701.

0: 65, you can probably reduce. 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He's mobile again, up and walking. 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
0: Confirming we have a call on Homedale. It's not showing up on our iPad.
1: Negative. I had advised you can disregard. I'll retone if you're needed.
0: Copy. Thank you.

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1: I copy. We canceled them. We'll reach on them if needed.
0: Copy. Thank you.